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I want her to remember. Music is my best friend.

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1: Passion, Music, Imagination. These make us really free people.
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1: 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In a moment, you will meet the man who will take you to the world of the best music.

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I'm the melody in your ear. I'm right there with you. I'm right there with you.

You must think that I'm new to this, but I have seen this song before.

I can be a little obsessed. But I can bet you never think a nightmare will ever look better in a dress. You probably never get any sleep. And twice a week I'm fucking depressed. 1 second I cry, then I'm laughing. I know it wouldn't make any sense.